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0: 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We've just had a 000 to report. They have a fire, possibly a phone charger. We're responding 713 and 711 Alpha, over.
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1: 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We're now responding.
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0: Alpha, we also heard details of the call. We're responding. CBH, mental health, over.
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1: 711 Lima, go ahead.
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0: Tom, 7, 12 Alpha, over.
1: 7, 12 Alpha, go ahead.
0: 12 Alpha, liaise with security, fire appears to be out. I have all our appliances, code 30, over.
1: Roger, is there a staging area for QAS, over?
0: Tom, 7, 12 Alpha, copy last, staging area for QAS. Lake Street to the rear of QFD appliances, over.
1: Roger, and once you're available to confirm if Ergon is required, over.
0: 712, over, standby, over.
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1: 711 Alpha, go ahead.
0: 711 Alpha, can we have you turn out to a primary alarm activation at the Cairns Harbourside Hotel, 209 the Esplanade, Cairns North. Over.
1: Yeah, copy that, responding Hyde Hotel.
0: Yeah. 11

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1: 7-11 Alpha, go ahead.
0: 7-11 Alpha, can we confirm that address?
1: Roger, this is 209 the Esplanade, over.
0: Do that, Falcon, 209 Esplanade.
1: Roger, the hotel is known as the Cairns Harbourside Hotel, formerly known as the McCure Harbourside. We just received a call from the premise. False alarm in the restaurant due to workmen, over.
0: Roger that, Firecon. Show us proceeding. False alarm.
1: Roger, copy, 1124. Go ahead.
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0: 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Block 4, zone 18, crews investigating, over.
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0: 711 Lima, we're no longer required. We're code 4, over.
1: Still 1134.

0: Viacom Cairns, go ahead.
1: Yeah, Viacom Cairns, this detector was located loop 5, detector number 60. Of course, activation was due to works on site. This alarm has been isolated and will be reset at the end of the day. We are code 12.
0: Roger, was management notified ever?
1: Yeah, roger that. Management was on site.
0: So copy.

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0: 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It was faulty. It's been isolated. Security and maintenance are in attendance, and we are code 4. 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
1: Roger, has management been notified?
0: Qualcomm 712 Alpha, that's negative. 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
1: Roger, and is this code 11 or code 12, over?
0: Qualcomm 712 Alpha, code 11, over.
1: Thank you, 1138.

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0: 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Charlie's code 30 to Pinnacle Apartments. 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
1: 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We have one code, Mike Charlie. Code what?
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1: 713 Alpha, go ahead.
0: Qualcomm 713 Alpha, we've ventilated this unit, carried out atmospheric monitoring and received no readings. The correct address is Unit 10, 65 Little Street. The unit's been left in the hands of the owner. We're now code 4. Over.
1: Roger, you ventilated the unit, carried out atmospheric monitoring with no readings. Actual address is Unit 10, 65 Little Street. Been left in the hands of the owner. Code 4, 1413.
0: Qualcomm 713 Alpha, correction to last, 64 Little Street, over.
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0: ICOM 730 Alpha, this fire is burning on the other side of the creek. We're going to continue to proceed code 30 to Ward Street. Can you also have 730 Echo proceed code 30 to this as well?
1: Roger, 1627.

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1: 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Can you have 730 Echo proceed to Carroll Street? 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

0: it's two separate alarms. One says unit 401, the other one says unit 401 hallway. The detector number there.
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0: 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We've got a small rubbish fire just in front of the premise, taking up with the owner. 13 Alpha can downgrade.
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0: Fire Command, 730 Alpha, we sighted a third fire in the vicinity of Courtney Street. 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Correction, code 30 to Courtney Street to investigate the fire, over. And also notify QPS, the security to be deliberately lit.
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0: 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Now we're going to go investigate fire in the vicinity of Courtney Street, over.
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0: 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Spoken to a gentleman at Carroll Street by the name of Marcus Carroll. He's identified that his nephew is lighting fires. The nephew's description is 16 years old, Aboriginal or Torres Strait in appearance, and wearing a white t-shirt.
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0: 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This third fire is located along Cumming Street. We have this fire contained. Is anything down hotspots over?
1: Roger, this third fire is along Cumming Street. You've got this fire contained. You're damping down hotspots. 1708.

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0: Bob, 7:30 Echo. Super. Crews have conducted a small batch of engine containment fire. We have made all edge safe. There is still fire burning within the containment line. Will burn for the next hour. We'll come past later tonight and check on the weather. 7:30 Echo is hopeful.
1: Roger, crews conducted a small back burn to contain the fire, made all the edges safe. There is still fire burning within containment lines, which will burn for approximately the next hour. You will return later to check, and your code 4, 1730.

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1: 713 Alpha, go ahead.
0: I'm 713 Alpha, show us responding to QAS Assist 23 Campbell Street, Gordon Vale. Just confirming that was response, over.
1: 713 Alpha, that's affirmative. We'll have you respond. 720 Alpha have been paged. They do have a full crew at this stage. For a QAS assist, a patient has back pain, vomiting. QAS are on scene.
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0: 711 Alpha responding to car RTC, Buchan Street and Concord Street, Portsmouth, over.
1: Copy, responding. This has come from QPS, they advise to vehicle RTC, no entrapment. Airbags have deployed, the vehicle was T-boned, one occupant has been injured, over.
0: Comm 711 Alpha, copy, details, over.

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0: Foxconn 7-11 Alpha, SITREP 2 car RTC, one occupant is out of the vehicle, the other occupant has been injured, priority on QAS. 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
0: 7-Eleven Alpha, QAS are en route. They advise have a crew a few minutes out. They're proceeding lights and sirens, over.
1: Viacom 7-Eleven Alpha, copy. QAS are on scene now, over.
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0: 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We have one patient in the hands of QAS, currently being assessed. Clears have made it seem safe. 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
1: An alpha, copy, one patient in the hands of QAS currently being assessed, may stay stopped the call. 11 alpha, do you still require QPS to attend over?
0: Qualcomm 711 alpha, QPS not required, both vehicles are off the road, over.
1: Copy, QPS not required, both vehicles off the road, 2027.

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0: 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We've investigated the fire at Carroll Street. All fire has been extinguished. You can now close that job.
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0: Welcome back to, yeah, that's a Pepper Thing. First up, we've got Harrison wrapping his Dr. Pepper in a tiny quilt so it feels at home. Oh, how tender. That's a Pepper Thing! And over to Becca, who's whispering affirmations to her can.
1: You're sweet. 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
0: She swears it makes it taste better. It's not a science thing, but it's a Pepper Thing! Why do they all do it? All for that sweet, delicious, truly one-of-a-kind taste of Dr. Pepper. It's a Pepper Thing!

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0: This is 719 Alpha. Can you please confirm if QAS has responded, over?
1: 718 Alpha, QAS are on scene. They arrived, a solo officer has arrived on scene and couldn't see anyone. Now has had a few people come up to him. Still pending QAS from QAS, over.
0: This is 718 Alpha, sorry, Viacom, can you say again?
1: 718 Alpha, QAS are on scene. They advise a solar officer arrived and couldn't see anyone. He has now had a few people come up to him. Still pending a sit rep from QAS, over.
0: QPS as well, over.
1: 718 Alpha, QAS advise they will attend, however, not on route, over.

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0: 7-11 Alpha, we're responding. Report of smoke. 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
1: 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We've received a single 000 call. Says this caller advised can smell smoke, however can't see any smoke or fire. 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
0: Viacom 711 Alpha, we're at Unit 13. We're trying to gain access. There's no sign of smoke or fire at this stage. Still investigating, over.
1: Roger, at Unit 13, trying to gain access. No sign of smoke or fire. You're still investigating it. 22. Viacom Can 713 Alpha, over. 713 Alpha, go ahead. Viacom 711 Alpha's word back. We'll downgrade code 30, over. Roger, you're downgrading code

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0: Falcon 7-11 Alpha, this personnel has refused us entry into his unit. We're not going to investigate any further. We're code 4, over.
1: Copy, person has refused entry into the unit. 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Code 4, 630.
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0: 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We're now down the back to commence training. 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